other things. A big lip hole in the town. And check it out. We definitely want your feedback. You're going to get rewarded for being a snitch. I'm talking about tell the boss, all right? Log on to start945.com. Let the boss know how you feel about the radio station, how we can improve, okay? And guess what? You're going to get qualified for your chance to check out Bruno.

0: Doe, your man with issues. Big Lip holding it down. That's B-I-G-L-I-P. Make sure you follow me on Instagram at Big Lip M-I-A. Get ready because you know what's coming up. Yes, it's all about the 90s at 9. We digging in the crates. You know, we give you those nostalgic moments. We taking you back tonight. So get ready for that business as usual. And I want to talk about this whole Nolan Wells situation. I want to keep talking about it until I feel like this family has gotten justice. And it was so amazing how his mother took the social media to dispel so many of these rumors. But she said something that was so poignant in her statement. She was like, people are persecuting me strictly for asking for answers about my son's death. That's the only thing she wants, is answers about her son's death. She just wants the truth. And for people to be like just dragging her through the mud, and you know how, like, sometimes jokingly we say it be our own people, you know, in so many instances in this situation it be our own people. So let's just be mindful of that. But I'm gonna keep everybody updated on what's going on with that case. I'm pretty sure that you already know what's going on, but I'm gonna talk about it anyway because that's just what I do. All right, make sure you follow me on Instagram at Big Lip MIA. That's B-I-G-L-I-P M-I-A. Follow me, I will definitely follow you back. All right, coming up on the other side, man, we're gonna keep everything rolling. We got some John Legend, Tevin Campbell, Bruno Mars, Janet Jackson, and much, much more. We're Orlando's only R&B, baby. Let's go. 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

Issues, Big Lebo in the down on this Tuesday evening. What's going on with Dry? Check it out. You know what's coming up. It's all about the 90s at now. We digging in the crates, doing what we do. And also the Heart and Soul Music Fest. It returns, baby. It's going down with Confunction, K's Kiki Wyatt, Melissa Morgan. All performing live on Saturday, October the 10th at the Apopka Amphitheater. 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All right, there it is. Coming up on the other side, it's all about the 90s at now. We taking you back. Nothing but 90s vibes. 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We got some Shabba Ranks, Tony Braxton, Groove Theory, Mace, and much, much more. We're Orlando's only R&B, baby. 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

0: 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Coming up on the other side, baby, we keeping everything rolling. We're going to keep you in 90s vibes, man. We got some Blackstreet, Tony, Joe, Brandy and Monica, Bone Thugs and Harmony, and much, much more. We're Orlando's only R&B, baby. 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

0: it. No diggity, no doubt. Yeah. Black Street Productions. We out, we out. Ride. We out, we out. We
1: 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Giving you a mix of all the hits from the 90s.
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0: Hey, hey, what's up? Your man Kyle LaRue hanging out with Big Lip. Now, coming up right after the 90s at 9, join me as we relax and unwind with your favorite slow jams inside the Quiet Storm right here on Star 94.5, the soul of Orlando.
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0: Star 94.5 with the soul of Orlando. Your man with issues, Big Lip holding it down. That's B-I-G-L-I-P. Make sure you follow me on Instagram at Big Lip M-I-A. All right, y'all, listen to Mighty here. It's been fun, but I got to run. I am out the door. All right. Quiet Storm is coming up next. Enjoy the rest of your evening. B-I-G, believe in God because he believes in you. Live every day like it's your last, because one day you're going to be right. And to always follow the path that others may lead. Instead, create your own path for others to follow. And I will check you out tomorrow. Enjoy the rest of your evening. See ya. Peace.
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4: 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But listen, there are only 50 spots. That's right, just 50. And once they're gone, they're gone. 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

to your Tuesday night edition of the Quiet Storm, Star 94.5, the soul of Orlando. What's the deal? It's your man Kyle LaRue. Happy to be with you here as we relax and unwind with some of your favorite love songs and slow jams from today and back in the day. You're ready? I'm ready. Let's get to it. Isley Brothers right here between the sheets. Getting us started here inside the Quiet Storm, Star 94.5.

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0: from the Quiet Storm Memory Banks, 1992, the year for Gerald LaVert, featuring his dad, Eddie. And a little father and son action. Baby, hold on to me. It's the Quiet Storm, Star 94.5, Orlando's only R&B. Thanks, as always, for making us a part of your late night. Your man, Kyle LaRue, happy to be here with you. 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

0: Star 94.5, Orlando's only R&B, setting the mood for your late night here inside the Quiet Storm. Yours truly, Kyle LaRue. Happy to be hanging out with you here. So, hey, are you keeping up with this Powerball jackpot? Yeah, it's about to roll over again. Well, I guess technically it already has, since nobody matched all five numbers and the Powerball number last night. The estimated jackpot for tomorrow night's drawing, $786 million. Man, oh man. So if you were to take the lump sum, one-time payment, we're talking still over $341 million before taxes, of course. But that's a pretty nifty chunk of change right there, right? Although the odds of winning Powerball, just over 1 in 292 million. Yeah, so, hey, but nothing ventured, nothing gained. Isn't that what they say? I think your odds are slightly better getting some Tyler tickets if you head over to the contest page at star945.com. Tyler recently announcing her A-Pop World Tour. She's headed out on tour in support of the new album, A-Pop, and she'll be bringing that tour to Tampa. Yuengling Center, Saturday, December the 5th. 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We'll take it to the Soul Food motion picture soundtrack when we get back. Music on the way from Milestone. I've got Chris Brown. I've got Kehlani and much more on the way when the Quiet Storm continues next at Star 94.5.
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That's Kehlani right there off of her new self-titled album featuring Usher and Shoulda Never. Here inside the Quiet Storm, Star 94.5, Orlando's only R&B.

0: Star 94.5, Orlando's only R&B, setting the mood for your late night. Here inside the Quiet Storm, yours truly, Kyle LaRue. Happy to be with you here. And remember, that open line of communication remains open because we love hearing from you. 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Stay with us. Got some Drew Hill right around the corner. We'll take you back with a little vintage Freddie Jackson. That and much more on tap when the Quiet Storm continues next.
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If you're still trying to figure out how to get into the R&B tour when Chris Brown and Usher make their way to Tampa Friday, December the 11th, hey, take a chance. 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

0: And Father Time is undefeated. The legend Keith Sweat celebrated his 65th birthday just last month. It seems like just yesterday, I was breaking open a brand new vinyl pressing of Keith Sweat's Make It Last Forever album from like 1988. But timeless music for sure. Keith Sweat, regardless, still doing his thing, still putting out new music. And of course, he'll be one of the headliners on the One Voyage 2026 cruise coming up, hosted by Ricky Smiley. You're inside the Quiet Storm, Star 94.5, Orlando's only R&B. It's your man, Kyle LaRue, just wondering where the time goes so fast, man. But happy to be here with you after dark. Now, at 32 years young, Keke Palmer continues to do big things. The actress and host will be taking on a new responsibility coming up next year, for the first time replacing Carson Daly as host of The Voice for season 31. Now, season 31 is kind of special for The Voice. They're doing a celebrity focused format, so they're going to be featuring actors and athletes and influencers. I guess those who believe they've got a voice and can sing. We'll see how that all works out. So Queen Latifah will be part of season 31 as a coach, along with pop star Joe Jonas and country singer-songwriter Riley Green. They'll all serve as coaches to these celebrities on season 31 of The Voice. And yes, Keke Palmer will be the host. And this, again, coming your way in 2027. So look out for it. The news just came out today. So Keke Palmer, of course, on Instagram, super excited about her upcoming host duties on season 31 of The Voice. In the meantime, stick around. We'll take it back with the Gap Band. Got some classic Marvin Gaye and much more when the Quiet Storm continues next right here at Star 94.5.
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You're inside the Quiet Storm, Star 94.5, the soul of Orlando. It's yours truly, Kyle LaRue, in the groove with you. And this is Mariah Carey.

0: can already hear the sing-along in the crowd when Case does that one live at the Apopka Amphitheater. It's Case, of course, 1999, the year for Happily Ever After, here inside the Quiet Storm, Star 94.5, Orlando's only R&B. And of course, Case on the lineup for the Star 94.5 Heart and Soul Music Festival. 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

0: Star 94.5 Orlando's only R&B grooving you after dark here inside the Quiet Storm. What's the deal? It's your man Kyle LaRue up all night with you. So in this funny thing called music, you know, for every star, there's usually one, two, maybe a full team of people behind that star. Many of them whose names we know, and then a lot that we don't know. But when you think about it, like for every Michael Jackson, you know, there's a Quincy Jones behind the scenes really helping to shape and mold that sound, right? For every guy, there's a Teddy Riley, you know. For every Missy Elliott, there's a Timbaland. You get the idea. Well, there's a gentleman who was known as one of the creators of the Minneapolis sound, and in fact played a pivotal role in launching Prince's career because he produced and engineered Prince's early albums. His name is David Rivkin. David Z, he was known as. He earned a couple of Grammys for working with vocalist Etta James. He also contributed to, remember that disco hit called Funky Town? Dun, dun, dun, dun. Yeah. His innovative studio techniques kind of put him on the map. He was kind of known as like this rebel in the Minneapolis music scene. But folks who knew him well knew that he was the secret ingredient on many musical projects, but kind of played it in the background, stayed pretty silent about it, never really talked about his work or what he did. But his significance, according to many, undeniable on that Minneapolis music scene. Unfortunately, we recently lost David Z. Rivkin, his brother confirming that he passed away at the age of 78 just a couple of days ago at a hospital in California due to complications from an infection. But there's no doubting the influence and the contributions of David Z. Rivkin to the Minneapolis sound, to artists like Prince and others coming out of that region. Sincere condolences to his family and friends. Stay with us. We've got more of the Quiet Storm straight ahead right here at Star 94.5.
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2: 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When deputies arrived at the scene, after receiving a call for a man down, they found Joshua Dwayne Pierce, 25 years old, suffering from a gunshot wound. 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

0: 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What's the deal? Your man Kyle LaRue chilling with you here after dark inside the Quiet Storm. Hey, but make sure you spend a little time with my radio brother, Lorenzo Ice-T Thomas. He's got you covered on your ride home with all your favorite music, keeping you up to date with all the good stuff. And, of course, he's got tickets. And all this week, your chance to pick up tickets to experience Orlando's only adult water park live event party. Yes, we're talking Island Nights Live Edition at Island H2O Water Park. Fat Joe was performing on Saturday, August the 15th. And all this week, Lorenzo Ice-T Thomas giving you chances to win your passes when you play Are You Smarter Than Lorenzo in the 4 o'clock hour. And when you play Black Card Cancel with Lorenzo in the 6 p.m. hour. So lock in for your chance to win. And you can get more details now at star945.com. Let's see, what's on the lineup next? We're going to get into music from Shy. Let's take it back to the early 90s, Howard University, that kind of vibe. Shy and If I Ever Fall in Love. That's on the way. Get into the new one from October London as well. Give you a little silent treatment for your late night. That and much more straight ahead when the Quiet Storm continues next at Star 94.5.
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The

0: my favorite vocalists out there, the ever soulful Leela James, bringing us down the home stretch of the Quiet Storm, Star 94.5. You know, Leela has been putting on such a brave face, getting out there, performing, touring, doing her thing. This after having lost her mom just a couple of months ago. You know, a couple of days ago on Facebook, Leela James posted that, you know, some days are harder than others. She writes, the grief comes in waves, so you do the best that you can to get through it and take it one day at a time. And truer words never spoken. If you or someone you know close to you, someone in your circle has lost a loved one, lost a parent, you know how difficult that can be and how some days just feel just heavier than others. If that's you or if that's someone you know, be sure to give yourself, give that person, you know, the grace and the space they need. But let them know, you know, better days are ahead. Things will be okay. Things will be okay. Thinking about Leela, thinking about all of us who have lost and are continuing to move forward. It's yours truly, Kyle LaRue, and we thank you as always for making us a part of your late night here inside the Quiet Storm, serving it up for you every Sunday through Thursday, 10 p.m. to 2 a.m. Remember to stay connected with us at Star945 on Instagram and Facebook. And we've got more of Orlando's only R&B keeping you company right on into your early Wednesday morning. 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

0: 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One missed court date? 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

0: is Executive Director Barb Bergen from Crimeline. On August 12th of 2024 at approximately 6:06 a.m., the Florida Highway Patrol responded to a fatal hit and run at Colonial and Dean Road. The pedestrian victim was struck while walking north on Colonial Drive, west of Dean Road. The suspect vehicle fled the scene of the crash after striking the pedestrian victim. The suspect vehicle is described as a maroon Acura TL or maroon MDX and should be missing the right side mirror with damage to the front bumper. If you have any information on a vehicle like this that may have similar damage, you are urged to give an anonymous tip to Crimeline at 1-800-423-8477 or go to crimeline.org, or you can download the free app, P3. You could be eligible for a reward of up to $5,000 in this fatal hit-and-run crash.
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0: family, here's a reminder. August 18th is the Florida primary election. 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
1: This is Executive Director Barb Bergen from Crimeline. On June 22, 2006, Brian Molina, a barber and a 27-year-old man, was gunned down inside his home on a Thursday afternoon, shortly after receiving a phone call. This homicide occurred at 4962 Dover Circle. The Orlando Police Department is asking citizens to help if you have any information. 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The vehicle was seen leaving at a high rate of speed from the residence. 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If you know anything about the homicide of Brian Molina, you're urged to give a tip at 1-800-423-TIPS or crimeline.org. 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

0: Good morning, family. 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Janiyah Walker, 15 years old when she disappeared 4 years ago, was found. She had been taken captive by someone that she was online chatting with, who happened to be 37 years old. And he was grooming her, obviously, and held her captive when they met up and just disposed of her phone. But thank God she has been found. I would like to pray for things that have been hidden, things that have been deceitfully taken, things that have been manipulated will be brought into the light. And Father, we just pray that prayer now. We just pray for those things that have been forgotten, hidden, or lost, that you would bring them back. We ask even now that those people or persons that have disappeared, that you would highlight where they are in the name of Jesus. Father, we thank you that there is nothing too hard for you, and we just seek your face today that we will have answers to questions. In the name of Jesus, we pray, and everybody say amen.
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And Star 94.5 pays your bills weekdays five times a day, starting Monday, August the 24th at 8 a.m. Did you know that God puts rules and laws and commandments in place not to restrict us, but to protect us? Absolutely. Can you imagine what this world would be like if no one followed the rules? We already have some type of anarchy and chaos because there are people that do not want to follow the laws of the land. But can you imagine if everyone would want to follow the laws of the land and the word of God? What a better place it would be. I saw where this woman that mailed a winning lottery ticket to a relative to cover funeral costs, but the ticket never arrived. And guess what? It was a USPS worker that has now been arrested for stealing the lottery ticket. Now, you know, goodness well, when you send mail, you do not expect the workers to steal your mail. But that's what happens when you don't have a sense of what is right and what is wrong. In my opinion, this is my opinion only, not the opinion of this station, my opinion. That's why it's important to teach your children the Ten Commandments. Absolutely.

0: Star 94.5, the soul of Orlando. Star 94.5 pays your bills five times a day, weekday, starting Monday, August the 24th at 8 a.m. It's interesting. Billionaire John Morgan of Morgan & Morgan says that his children will be denied their inheritance if they don't sign prenups before marriage. I'm okay with that. I don't see why people trip over prenups. I honestly don't. A prenup just is there in case. If marriages are like 50% end up in divorce, but statistics says that if you get married after 30, it goes down to like 4%. So maybe you need to wait. But I don't think I would trip if somebody asked me to sign a prenup agreement, because if I'm in it forever, then it doesn't apply to me. And if I married a person for who they are, not for what they have, then what's the big deal, in my opinion? And I know that there are ways that you can stair stack a prenup as well. The longer you're with the person, the more you are able to gain within the marriage, especially if you get into a marriage with someone who has considerably more than you. There are always ways. Where there's a will, there is certainly a way.
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Good morning. I want to leave you with the scripture found in Psalms 145. The Lord is gracious and compassionate, slow to anger, and rich in love. The Lord is good to all. He has compassion on all he has made. God loves us so much, and oftentimes we forget that, and we look for love in all the wrong places. Know that God will be for you. He's not against you. If God is for you, then who can stand against you? He will fight your battle. So I pray that you have a wonderfully blessed rest of your day. Coming up next is the Ricky Smiley Morning Show.

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7: Ricky, there's a crash in Daytona Beach. 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On I-95 southbound past Taylor Road, there's a crash. And in Deltona, wreck on I-4 eastbound at Howland Boulevard, State Road 472. And also in Apopka, there's a wreck at the 429 southbound past Kelly Park Road. 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
2: Ricky, there's a crash in Apopka. This traffic report sponsored by Take 5 Oil Change. 429 southbound past Kelly Park Road, there's a crash. There's a wreck in Deltona on I-4 eastbound at Howland Boulevard, State Road 472. And in Daytona Beach, there's a crash on I-95 southbound past Taylor Road. Don't let the oil light add drama. Head to Take 5, stay in your car, in and out in about 10 minutes. Get back to your day. That's traffic. I'm Beverly Bentley Steele.
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5: Ricky, there's a crash in Apopka. This traffic approach sponsored by Take 5 Oil Change. 429 southbound past Kelly Park Road. There's a crash. There's a wreck in Deltona on I-4 eastbound at Howland Boulevard, State Road 472. And in Daytona Beach, there's a crash on I-95 southbound past Taylor Road. Don't let the oil light add drama. Head to Take 5, stay in your car, in and out in about 10 minutes. Get back to your day. That's traffic. I'm Beverly Bentley Steele.
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0: 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Y'all get up in Louisville, Kentucky. Y'all get at me right now. 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
10: Ricky, there's a crash on I-4 eastbound in Deltona. This Star 94.5 traffic report sponsored by Valvoline Instant Oil Change. I-4 eastbound at Howland Boulevard, State Road 472, there's a crash. And a wreck in Daytona Beach on I-95 southbound past Taylor Road. There's a wreck on Boggy Creek Road northbound at Lake Nona Boulevard. And in Apopka on the 429 southbound past Kelly Park Road. 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
2: If it's trending, you know he got it. Jay Hicks, what's going on in O-Town?
0: Hey, good morning, Ricky. So if you're riding that e-bike or e-scooter in a COE, you better pay attention. The city has some new rules, and they are not playing. You can't go over 10 miles per hour while riding. No doing wheelies or stunts, and the rules apply on public property. And, Ricky, if you do not follow them, you can get a ticket. Sounds good on paper, but the real question is, how is law enforcement going to, like, really enforce this? Here's a COE police chief, Vincent, speaking on this.
11: 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And that's our main thing, is to educate. Enforcement is a secondary tool, but if we have to enforce, we will enforce.
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0: We're going to start out with you, Alfreda. What you got in good news?
1: Well, Ricky, a postal worker named Mary Schwartz helped save an 8-month-old baby after the baby suddenly stopped breathing inside a post office in Arizona. Now, Mary was a nurse for 13 years before joining the Postal Service, so she immediately started CPR after seeing the baby had no pulse. A nearby police officer then rushed the baby to a local clinic while Mary continued CPR during the drive. Now, the baby eventually had to undergo surgery to repair a defect in her heart, and she is now recovering at home thanks to their quick action and those good Samaritans. So, that's good on them.
0: Yeah, absolutely, man. Thank God for people like that.
1: Yes.
0: Yeah, it's so many bad things going on in the world and so many bad people. The good things get... But we don't overlook it right here.
1: That's right.
0: On the Ricky Smile in the Morning Show.
1: Let them
0: so
1: know.
0: If you want your story reported, be good and be a good person.
1: Yeah.
0: And jump and save somebody from being eaten by a shark.
2: Yeah. Right. Yeah. Message.
0: Appreciate it.
1: Okay.
0: Appreciate that. All right, Special K, what you got in bad news?
3: Okay, a lot of these bad stories be appealing to me for some reason. This one, a man from West Virginia named James Powell has been arrested for stealing $17,000 worth of what? Little Debbie snacks. That's right. Yeah, I can't say I'm mad at him. The scheme wasn't exactly airtight. Now, James was a delivery driver for a snack company that was supplying grocery stores in Pennsylvania and Ohio. But instead of actually making the deliveries, that's what he was doing. He would forge the employee's signatures on the invoices without actually dropping the snacks off. Then he'd get paid for making the delivery and kept the snacks. Now, the thing is, the stores almost immediately realized they didn't have the inventory they were supposed to have since no shipments were scanned in. Then they finally figured out what was going on. Cops tracked James down after people reported seeing him at flea markets. Now, the reports aren't 100% clear, but it sounds like what he was doing was trying to sell the illicit snacks at the flea market. Oh. That's right. Now, he was arrested and charged with forgery, theft by deception, theft by unlawful taking, and deceptive or fraudulent business practices.
2: Man,
3: now,
2: them doggone Little Debbie zebra cakes, though?
0: They're going hard. Refrigerated.
2: Come on. Yes. Come on,
0: dog. You got to be in the fridge, Rock.
2: Yes, sir.
0: I don't like them room temperature. They got to go in the fridge.
2: That's the only way.
3: I've never tasted a zebra cake.
2: What?
0: Oh, my God.
1: I haven't either.
3: I'm an oatmeal pie and Swiss rolls kind of dude.
2: Man, them zebra cakes.
0: I tell you what, get a zebra cake and just put it in the fridge.
3: Yes, sir.
0: Oh, my God.
3: Is the cake chocolate or is it white cake?
0: It's white cake.
1: Okay. Yeah. Is there a filling on the inside?
0: It's just a little bit.
2: Just a little bit. And they got them in the rolls as well, too.
3: I like two Swiss rolls.
0: Get the damn stop sign shape ones.
3: Yes, sir.
1: But do y'all realize this guy is going to be in jail with killers for stealing Little Debbie's?
0: As long as they don't steal all the zebra cakes, so we can't.
2: Come on, now.
0: And if I found out he was at that flea market, my ass would have been up there, too.
1: Oh, my goodness.
3: Sure, fat dude somewhere talking about, what's I do here? Boy, I was here with my friend.
0: Okay. All right, Brad, you got the what the hell news.
4: All right, Ricky, a Kentucky woman is facing a felony accusation after she allegedly pointed an AR-15 gun at a KFC worker due to her dissatisfaction with the amount of time taken to prepare her order from the drive-thru window. Now, 33-year-old Nada Roman is facing charges for first-degree wanton endangerment, and that means random. I had to ask Special K what wanton mean, because it looked like wanton, W-A-N-T-O-N. I thought somebody wanted me to bring out Miss Kim or something. Anyway, Roman became impatient at the delay of her order from the drive-thru window and engaged in an argument with the employees before getting out of line and going to the restaurant parking lot. Investigators said Roman popped the trunk of her vehicle, pulled out that AR-15 style rifle and pointed it at the employee in what the authorities described as a threatening manner. She then drove away without receiving her food.
0: Oh,
4: that's yeah,
0: it goes down in those drive-thrus.
4: Yeah, you got the anger management. You got to control that temper. You can't do that.
1: You can get in trouble for that.
4: Yeah,
0: sound like somebody
4: much.
0: On the morning show. We ain't gonna say no name.
3: Thank
4: God he ain't got no gun available, honey.
1: Oh my!
0: He got one.
4: Shot.
0: He just won't put the bullets in there.
4: He's scared to use it.
0: Yeah,
5: but
0: why
5: was,
0: you don't use?
5: What you say?
0: Go ahead.
5: No, I said why? Who was doing what at the drive-thru start? What the drive?
3: She got to arguing with the employee in the window.
4: It took too long for her order
3: because her food was taking too long.
5: So she had that right.
4: But no, it wasn't the drive-thru lady fault.
3: I understand why she got mad now. I do understand now. Her reaction was a bit much, but
4: yeah.
3: I felt that rage.
5: Because I don't like that. I mean, you know, and because sometimes people leave you at the drive-thru window forever. I'm like, girl, y'all coming back today?
4: You can't pull out a rifle on nobody.
5: Well, if you're angry and you're hungry, then yes, you can.
4: Yeah, and you can go right to jail. Yes, you can.
5: Angry, you
4: still be hungry in jail.
0: In jail. Because you don't want to eat them damn stale sandwiches they be having in there.
3: Yeah, she didn't get her food.
4: Okay.
5: And all. I don't like that.
4: So no one won. There it is.
0: Appreciate that, Brett. Thank y'all for the good, the bad, and the what the hell. More with the Smiley in the Morning Show coming up.
4: Let me know.
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15: I'm Channel 9 meteorologist Cassandra Crimi, tracking another warm, muggy day with highs in the upper 80s and low 90s, hitting 90 degrees in Orlando with a 40% chance for afternoon and evening showers and storms delivered by the sea breeze. From Channel 9 Eyewitness News, I'm meteorologist Cassandra Crimi.
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15: Ricky, there's a wreck in Lake Nona. This Star 94.5 traffic report sponsored by Orlando Health. Boggy Creek Road, northbound at Lake Nona Boulevard, there's a crash. Wreck in Apopka, the 429 southbound past Kelly Park Road. And in Deltona, a crash on I-4 eastbound at Howland Boulevard, State Road 472. And in Daytona Beach, a wreck I-95 southbound past Taylor Road. 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

0: Texas. Everybody at our home station where we started, 97.9 to be. Good morning to y'all, everybody in sunny South Dallas and Oak Cliff. Hey, man, everybody in South Florida, Lottie Dottie, Lauderdale. All right, Palm Beach, Miami, Broward, Dave, what up? Hey, happy to have y'all this morning, man. Chicken Waffle Mix going down. What up, y'all?
1: I'm good, man. Your daughter just starting up bright and early in the morning, man. And of course, hit me up on the gram at J-A-H Lion, sir.
0: Absolutely. J-A-H Lion Sound. Appreciate you, big dog.
1: My pleasure, my thug nut.
0: All right, Black Tony, what's up? Don't do it.
2: I'm trying to keep it together. Hold on. I'm trying to keep it together. What up, twin?
0: I know when you call somebody twin, something wrong, man. What's up?
2: I'm just trying to keep it together. Shawty, you ever had a day where you just... I just can't get it together right now.
0: All right, I don't be wanting to ask, man, because it's something every day and it just bring my spirit
2: Shawty,
0: down.
2: Please ask what's going on.
0: What's going on?
2: I woke up too early in the morning. I woke up at 3 o'clock. I wanted to make sure I get to work on time in the morning. I woke up at 3 o'clock, Shawty. And you know sometimes you wake up and you start watching TV.
0: Yeah.
2: And I just seen the most beautiful thing ever. It just got me messed up emotionally.
0: What you saw?
2: I seen the movie with the white folks on them, and it just it's the most beautiful thing in the world.
0: What you mean?
2: I ain't never seen that movie. It's a white boy and a white girl. They so in love. Their name Jade and David.
0: Who?
2: I'm watching it right now.
0: Wait a minute, the white boy and the white girl?
2: Yo, they so in love. And did the most beautiful song I ever heard in my life, so.
0: Yeah, Endless Love by Diana Ross and Lionel Richie.
2: I want that kind of love in my life, so.
0: What's the name of the movie?
2: I want that kind of love. It's called Endless Love, so. I never seen that movie in my life, but this song just taking me out of there.
0: Yeah, that's real love. It ain't been no love since the 90s.
2: I need the kind of love in my life, Shawty.
0: Yeah, I feel that, Black. What part of the movie got you messed up, though?
2: The end of the movie, they just walked. You see, they're walking to him, and he's walking to her, and they're looking at each other, and they're just so beautiful.
0: Yeah. Hey, Black Tony, can we agree to one thing, Black Tony?
2: I can't stop crying and slobbing.
0: I know, Black Tony, it ain't been no love since the 90s, Black Tony.
2: Shawty, this movie came out in 1982. Shawty, I don't even know when that was. That's in the ancient time, but.
0: Yeah, dog.
3: Yeah, man.
2: I can't stop crying. I'm trying to go to bed, but I can't see.
0: I got one thing you need to watch. You need to watch The Last American Virgin, man. That would tear me up to this day, man, how she did him at the end.
2: Well, I can find that at?
0: Yeah. Go to YouTube.
2: I can turn on the TV now and watch it so I can tell you about it.
0: Last American Virgin. Just wait for the last part, man. Yeah. That thing going.
2: So I'm good.
0: You'll never fall in love with a woman again ever in life when you see how that girl did the dude on Last American Virgin. I'm still in therapy for that one.
3: That was pretty dirty.
2: So you saying I ain't got to come today if I watch that?
0: Yeah. Now I'm gonna let you stay off the day, but you have to watch Last American Virgin. That one gonna mess you up, dog.
2: Well, sorry, I'm gonna pull that up.
0: And then I tell you what, watch it and fast forward it to the end, and then just call us back. call us back this morning.
2: But I'm good for the day, though.
0: You good for the day?
2: Okay.
0: But go watch Last American Virgin, and then fast forward it to the last. Huh?
2: Okay. Hold on, yo. Hold on.
3: He ain't even crying no more, dog.
0: All he wanted was get off. Ricky Smiley.
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11: Ricky, in the Daytona Beach area, there's a crash. This Star 94.5 traffic report sponsored by Orlando Health. I-95 southbound at Dunlawton Avenue, there's a crash. There's a wreck at Boggy Creek northbound at Lake Nona Boulevard. And at Princeton at Orange Blossom Trail in the new packing district, a crash. There's a wreck on the Greenway southbound at John Young Parkway. 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
27: Let me ask you something. If you eating Zaxby's, bitch, what your husband and your children gonna eat? What mama said was, it is nice, but you probably could have got it cheaper had you went to Ross. I know exactly who you're talking about, because that's the one like girls. Yeah, she likes to be in relationships with women. See, I knew it was going to start raining because my knee had started hurting. And you know she voted for Trump. He got D's and F's because of that darn phone. If he get off that phone, he might can pass one of his classes. Now, you know, she the one with the husband had to get those four fingers amputated. And see, that is what's wrong with y'all young people. You don't eat fruits and you don't eat vegetables. Then you wonder why somebody got to go in your colon and dig stuff out. Now, Vicky on her way to come get me because she's going to run me to Kroger. But, you know, if you're not doing nothing, I don't see why you can't, you know, take me to Kroger. I can let you take me to Kroger. Call him up and tell him what you want.
28: I think that's everybody, mama. Gary. Coming up next, y'all, I'm going to tell y'all a lot of celebrities are losing their food stamps. I'm going to tell y'all one in particular next, Ricky Smiley Morning Show.

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9: Ricky, there's a wreck on the 408. This traffic report sponsored by Orlando Health. 408 westbound before Roslyn and I-4, there's a crash. There's also a wreck on the Greenway, the 417 northbound at John Young Parkway, and in Daytona Beach on I-95 southbound past Taylor Road. On I-4, you've got some heavy delays around Dirksen, 46A to Lake Marion downtown. The first step toward better orthopedic care is visiting Orlando Health Hewitt Orthopedic Institute. 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I'm Beverly Bentley Steele.
10: If it's trending, you know he got it. Jay Hicks, what's going on in O-Town?
11: Hey, good morning, Ricky. Orange County leaders are investing more in youth mental health, approving an additional $300,000 to expand services aimed at reaching more families and preventing crisis before they happen. These type of programs currently serve about 75 to 100 youth each year. The new funding, though, will help expand services to younger children and more families. Here's Orange County Program Manager for Mental Health and Homelessness Division, Catrice Hampton, speaking on the extension.
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2: In Kissimmee, 192 is shut down. This Star 94.5 traffic report sponsored by Orlando Health. 192 eastbound is shut down from a serious collision at Point Siena Boulevard. There are slowdowns in both directions. Avoid that area and use the Osceola Parkway instead. There's a crash on the 408 westbound before I-4 and on the Greenway southbound at Johnion Parkway. And at Princeton at Orange Blossom Trail, a crash, and Boggy Creek northbound at Lake Nona Boulevard. 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

0: the one and only Dr. MJ Collier on with us this morning. If you have any calls, hit us up at 866-9-R-I-C-K-E-Y. You're on with Dr. Collier. Good morning.
1: Good morning. My question for Dr. Collier is, I recently had a kidney transplant in February, and I want to know if probiotic or his gut health formula that he has, if it's safe for me to take that.
2: Absolutely safe and highly recommended. When you have had a kidney transplant, you have to take immunosuppressive medications, which makes you susceptible to viral infections, bacterial infections, and fungal infections. So the thing I recommend is my Lipoimmune and then probiotics, as well as basically anything on the LipoDrops line is safe for you, is compatible with any disease state. But those are two things that I highly recommend. The Lipoimmune, it has five different natural supplements, such as zinc and elderberry extract, that help prevent infections and boost your immune system function. So it's very good for that. And the probiotics will just improve your gut health by giving you good bacteria and preventing the growth of bad bacteria. Since two things cannot occupy the same space at the same time, the more good bacteria you have throughout your body, it will help improve and decrease your susceptibility to negative types of infections.
0: Good stuff. All right, you're on with Dr. Collier. Good morning.
3: Yeah, I wanted to know, what doctor should I see, or what type of test should I have done if I am eating well, I'm drinking water, I've had blood tests done that came back normal, I've had a colonoscopy come back, and I'm still not losing weight?
2: Okay, the GLP-1 therapies are and would be excellent for you. They work. It's just sometimes people are resistant to the lower doses. You just have to get to a therapeutic dose, but a treatment failure is rarely an option unless there are problems like thyroid disease. So if your blood work did not include a full thyroid panel, not just a TSH screening, you want to get the FT3, which is the active thyroid hormone, to make sure that that level is adequate to maintain a high metabolic rate. And even if it is normal, you can take that as a supplement and increase your metabolic rate. So there's a range of normal. Let's say if we give it 1 to 10, you may be at 1 or 2, when you could be pushed to 8, 9, or 10 by taking some thyroid supplements as well. But those would be the two things I would do. And also, again, the GLP-1 therapy is now available, readily affordable prices in the tablet forms. There's the Ozempic tablets, there's Wegovy tablets, and there's also the new one that's out now. So those are the ones that are reasonably affordable at $149, but also the injectables if your insurance covers them. If you are Medicare age, the president started a program that everybody can get those medications for $49. So every type of GLP-1 is available for you if you are Medicare age and on Medicare. If not, they're, you know, reasonably affordable. You can also go to the LipoDrops website. There's a direct link to online GLP-1 therapies. And it's not just getting the medication. It's also a full weight loss counseling program that will get you where you need to be on your weight loss journey.
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14: In Kissimmee, 192 is shut down. This Star 94.5 traffic report sponsored by Orlando Health. 192 eastbound is shut down from a serious collision at Point Siena Boulevard. There's slowdowns in both directions. Avoid that area and use the Osceola Parkway instead. There's a crash on the 408 westbound before I-4 and on the Greenway southbound at John Young Parkway. And at Princeton at Orange Blossom Trail, a crash, and Boggy Creek northbound at Lake Nona Boulevard. 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

0: we can't agree on how the national anthem should be sung. I think we ought to switch it up all together. Let's bring in the GOAT. Y'all know who the GOAT is. It don't matter what genre he's singing. He mixes R&B and gospel and funk. I propose that we just let Kirk Franklin and the family take over the national anthem. Okay? All right, okay. Here we go. Yeah.
1: Oh, yeah. If you're American, I need you to put your hands in the air right now. 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USA, where you at?
2: Oh, say, can you see?

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12: If it's trending, you know he got it. Jay Hicks, what's going on in O-Town?
13: Hey, good morning, Ricky. So if you're riding that e-bike or e-scooter in a COE, you better pay attention. The city has some new rules, and they are not playing. You can't go over 10 miles per hour while riding. No doing wheelies or stunts, and the rules apply on public property. And, Ricky, if you do not follow them, you can get a ticket. Sounds good on paper, but the real question is, how is law enforcement going to, like, really enforce this? Here's a COE Police Chief Vincent speaking on this.
14: 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It is a challenge, because by the time you turn around or get your device to get a speed on, they're already gone. And that's our main thing, is to educate. Enforcement is a secondary tool, but if we have to enforce, we will enforce.
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0: Star 94.5, the Soul of Orlando. It's Mark Young. You know, Bruno Mars going to be right down the street in Tampa next month for that romantic tour. Everybody is waiting for that. So I know you want those tickets. Here's the deal. You can hit us up right now, star945.com, and tell our boss, Elroy Smith, what you love about Star 94.5. Give him your honest feedback, and he might give you his tickets to that romantic tour. I hear Bruno Mars is bringing Anderson .Paak with him. So what made you guys get together?
1: I mean, it's just his God-given talent. Incredible. And when you see him on stage, you could tell that everything that he talked about, all right, you know, we're listening to the same stuff. And he comes from the same background of performing live and probably doing the bar circuit, birthday parties, and whatever you got to do to make it out. And when we got in the studio, that's what it was. It was just like, you know, you're like your friend. So it brings you back to this time of why you fell in love with music in the first place, like being in the garage with your buddy and playing the guitar and him on drums and just getting excited over the music you're creating.
0: Yeah, the romantic tour coming to Florida next month, so get all the details right now. 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Hang close, Aaliyah, Are You That Somebody, and Mary Mary Got In Me coming up.
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love Orlando. It's Mark Young. You know, Chris Brown ain't lying when he's talking about residuals because he's cashing large checks. That R&B tour with Chris Brown, Usher, and Mario set to rake in like $400 million.

0: Polo of Orlando. It's Mark Young. You know, it's coming up pretty quickly. August 13th. Yeah, that's our police and people forum and dinner. That's going to be happening not tomorrow, not Thursday, next Thursday, August 13th. And make sure you're down here in our Star 94.5 studios, 4192 North John Young Parkway, right here in the O. We got an important conversation with Eatonville Police Chief Stanley Murray and Attorney Mo DeWitt. 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

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It's Mark Young. Yeah, dude, Leon Thomas, very busy guy. On tour right now, got the new album coming out, and he won Best Male R&B and Pop Artist at the BET Awards.

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0: It's Mark Young. Big shout out to Brandy. You know, she got the Legend Award at the Essence Music Festival in New Orleans last month. Yeah, at the Essence Black Women in Music Celebration. She was there and she got that award. She also got a key to her hometown. Yeah, key to the city, Macomb, Mississippi. That's where she's from. Yeah, that's awesome. So congratulations to her. I can't even get a key to the bathroom.
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It's Mark Young. So tonight, you and your boo curl up to Kyle LaRue on the radio with the Quiet Storm starting at 10 tonight right here on

0: Star 94.5, the soul of Orlando. It's Mark Young, guest starring for JoJo. A big shout out to Money Long. You know, she was on the Jennifer Hudson show explaining why her name is Money Long.
1: Yeah, I've been doing music for 10 years, and behind the scenes, people already thought they knew me. So in order to kind of break through the gatekeepers, I knew I was going to have to change my name. So I was like doing my own research one day, came across this story of an ancient sage named Mooney, but it was spelled M-U-N-I. And my husband was like, that's cool, but you should pronounce it money. And then we added long. So it's definitely like an affirmation for me. So when you say my name, it's like, yes, yeah. My money is long.
0: Yeah, straight out of Gifford, Florida, right outside of Stewart. Money Long. You know, when people say, my money's kind of funny, well, her money is dead serious. You know, she's got that long money.
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0: of Orlando. It's Mark here and guest starring for JoJo. Big shout out to John Legend doing big things. He's not on stage behind a piano somewhere. Instead, he's playing a civil rights activist. Yeah, so John Legend, he's going to be playing singer Harry Belafonte in an upcoming biographical drama called The Road Home. Now, the release date hasn't been announced yet, but it is coming out, and I can't wait. And you can get all the details on that right now at star945.com. Hang close, though. Beyonce, Love on Top coming up, and Tone Stith, Flock.
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0: Star 94.5, the soul of Orlando. It's Mark Young. Kalani doing her thing. She'll be here in Central Florida in September. And a big shout out to her. Also, Mary J. Blige coming up with Be Without You. SZA with Snooze. You know, SZA made the Barack Obama summer playlist for 2026. So she's on there, all right. And you can compare your list to his when you hit us up at star945.com. 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
1: 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This is Anthony Hamilton.
2: 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This is Donnell Jones.
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0: 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It puts us in a good mood in the morning, and it keeps us going all day long. Thanks for everything you do for everybody.
1: Hey, yo, you'd have just flipped on this CD player. I just

0: Mark Young, a song for JoJo. Hang close. Chris Brown, Residuals on the way. That is right. Residuals is right. You know, Chris Brown cashing large checks. That R&B tour set to rake in about $400 million for Chris Brown, Usher. And now just added Mario. You know he's happy about being on that tour. How do you feel, man?
1: I'm really honored to be here. A lot of us have known each other for so long. You know, it's a full circle moment. Of course, it's a lot of beautiful ladies in the building. We do this for y'all. CB called me and was like, yo, you want to do this tour? I'm like, listen, it's the best tour in the world. You know, R&B might not see nothing like this in a while. So,
0: we're excited too, man. So Raymond James Stadium will never be the same after you, Chris Brown, and Usher get through with it.
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0: Orlando, it's Mark Young. So I want you to make this a part of your plans on October the 10th, Heart and Soul Music Festival. 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

Hey, what's the deal? Like, you know Lorenzo be rocking on the radio, but not just yet. I know you're enjoying JoJo's show, but I will be on. Lorenzo Ice-T Thomas, I want you to check me out at 3 p.m. today, right here on Star 94.5, the soul of Orlando.

0: Soul of Orlando. It's Mark Young, guest starring for JoJo. A big shout out to Coco Jones. Yeah, I got to leave her alone, fellas. Don't call her. She's on her honeymoon right now. She just got married to NBA superstar Donovan Mitchell. So congratulations to them. And hang close. I got some Sam Smith on the way. I'm not the only one. Also, Fuji's rolling through with Killing Me Softly.
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0: Star 94.5, the Soul of Orlando. It's Mark Young. You know, Janet Jackson's nephew, the other JJ, Jafar Jackson, he's going to be starring in a new movie with Will Smith called Supermax. So congratulations to him, and we'll be looking out for that. Yeah, I've been guest starring for JoJo, and on the way next, it is my good friend Lorenzo Ice-T Thomas. He's got all your favorite music on the way. New Edition, Mr. Telephone Man. Going to kick it all off with Olivia Dean. Thank you so much for hanging out with me. I do appreciate that. Have yourself a great Wednesday.
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the soul of Orlando. Happy Wednesday. Who am I? My name is Sean Knight, guest starring for Lorenzo Ice-T Thomas. 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Got details on our Police and the People Forum that's happening a week from tomorrow. 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

Star 94.5, the soul of Orlando. It's Sean Knight, guest star for Lorenzo Ice-T Thomas. And if you want to make a road trip, Jodeci's going to be in Jacksonville December 15th for the 35th anniversary of Forever My Lady. Also, this guy's going to be with Usher in Tampa on December 11th. It's Breezy on Star 94.5, Orlando.

0: Good R&B on a ride home. It's Star 94.5, the soul of Orlando. My name is Sean Knight. Guest star for Lorenzo, Ice-T Thomas. And what do you do when your big brother in radio tell you to guest star for him for the rest of the week? You do absolutely nothing because it's pretty much a direct order. Like, hey, look, little bro, I'm going to be gone for the rest of the week. I need you to sit in a big chair and hold it down for me. And I also have this problem with JoJo. JoJo is my big sister, and both of them think that because I'm the youngest, that I'm supposed to do whatever they tell me to do. But it's all good because I got mad control over both of them. They can tell me, Sean, be quiet. I be quiet. But then when they leave, I start talking again. And those of you with older siblings, you know exactly what I'm talking about. And while we're talking about family, this is pretty cool. An Oklahoma grandmother named Mary went viral after framing a magazine photo of actor Michael B. Jordan and adding him to her family photo wall as a grandson. Check this out.
1: One Oklahoma family is going viral after a grandmother's sweet gesture caught a celebrity's attention. Mary's story: never thought a magazine photo would create such a big moment for her family.

0: She saw a picture of actor Michael B. Jordan and decided to frame it, adding him to her family photo wall as her grandson. Her grandchildren were so surprised by the new addition, they had to share their reaction online.
1: The video went viral in probably 24 hours. So by day two, his team reached out and said, you know, Michael has seen the video. And we want you to know that he's seen the video. He will respond, but he is on a promo run in like London. But we want to send Granny something special.
2: And he did not disappoint. Within 2 days, he sent Mary jewelry and called her personally to thank her for welcoming him into the family. Now, if he show up at Thanksgiving or the next family reunion, you're not going to be able to tell Mary nothing. And I was thinking, if you had the opportunity to adopt a celebrity into your family, who would it be? 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
1: 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In Seminole County, two right lanes blocked with a crash. I-4 West past 434 causing heavy backups. I-4 West slow from Sand Lake past the beach line. Eastbound delays past Osceola Parkway. A crash with a road closure in Osceola County. 192 westbound between Avalon Road and US 27. 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Change wisely. That's traffic. I'm Dory Don.
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this, but this is the waitress from the coffee house on 39th and Lennox. You know, the one with the braids. Yeah. Well, I see you on Wednesdays all the time. You come in every Wednesday on your

myself from bringing a hollow.

He's going to be with Chris Brown December 11th in Tampa. 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

0: going out to all the fine lady officers out there. Yes, just don't handcuff me. There's nothing, and I mean absolutely nothing sexy about being in handcuffs. It's Star 94.5, the Soul of Orlando. Sean Knight, guest star for Lorenzo, Ice-T Thomas on this Wednesday. And I know mom and dad, we're getting ready for back to school. 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
3: Scattered showers and thunderstorms winding down this evening with overnight lows in the mid-70s. For your Thursday, once again, pretty good coverage of rain and storms across the area. Highs right around 90. And even higher coverage of rain and storms heading into Friday with temps again right around 90. From Channel 9, Eyewitness News, I'm meteorologist David Heckard.
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12: This Star 94.5 traffic update is sponsored by Quantum Fiber Internet. Heads up for a crash blocking a right lane in Seminole County. I-4 West past 434 causing slowdowns. I-4 West delays past the Beach Line, then past World Drive. Turnpike southbound, slow past Osceola Parkway. Up to speed on the 417 and the 429. 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I'm Dory Don.
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Orlando. It's Sean Knight. That is me, guest star for my big brother, Lorenzo Ice-T Thomas. On this Wednesday, here's what's coming up this hour. I have an opportunity for you to get on my big brother's guest list to go see Fat Joe perform at Island H2O Water Park on August 15th. Plus, Kalani and Destiny's Child. But right now, my homegirl from the Shy is J-Hud, Jennifer Hudson, on Star 94.5, Orlando's only R&B.

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Jodeci on Star 94.5, The Soul of Orlando. My name is Sean Knight, guest starring for Lorenzo Ice-T Thomas. And if you had the opportunity to go to a restaurant and dine in the nude, would you do it? A restaurant in Hollywood, Florida is doing just that. We'll talk about that in 10 minutes. 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

0: Look, wish I had somebody to pay my bills right here on Star 94.5, the soul of Orlando. My name is Sean Knight, guest starring for Lorenzo, Ice-T Thomas. And there are 786 million reasons why you should go get a ticket for tonight's Powerball drawing. That is the drawing for tonight. $786 million. The cash value is $341.6 million. Look, I'm not telling y'all what to do. I am not telling y'all what to do, but you better believe when I get out of here, when I leave, you know what I'm going to do. And of course, there's the nosy one saying, Sean, what you going to do if you just happen to win? What's the first rule of Fight Club? Exactly. So this restaurant is getting a lot of attention in Hollywood, Florida. Classore is now hosting a clothing optional dinner on the first Monday of every month. The owner and chef, Murad Ali, created the event to generate buzz for the restaurant.
1: Classoire Steakhouse is the talk of the town and social media, not just because of the menu, but for what's not on it. The customers, that is, clothes, none.
2: Is it choosing socks off first, or how does it work?
3: Well, we have a bathroom here.
1: Murad Ali is the chef and owner. He came up with the once-a-month concept to get new business, to generate some buzz. And Chef Ali says there is a market for this. And if you're saying, what? Are you kidding me?
2: What do you want to say to those people who say that?
3: Please allow people to express themselves at our place.
0: Let me tell y'all something right now. I wish I would go to a restaurant naked trying to have a dinner. Try to enjoy a meal. Can you imagine how awkward that would be? Now, granted, I've been to Hito. I've been to Hito in Jamaica. And of course, that y'all, if y'all been to Hito, y'all know what it is. But to go to a regular restaurant and decide to get in your birthday suit just to have a meal, No. See, you sit down in the seat and the seat be all sweaty and everything because you ain't got no clothes on. Nah, you won't catch me. Nah, absolutely not. Nah, all you voyeurs out there that wouldn't mind doing that, that is nasty. Nah, I ain't even gonna do it. And I don't even wanna know if you would do it. Keep that to yourself. I don't even wanna know. I'm just saying. Don't call and say, Sean, I would do it. I don't wanna know. I just know I ain't gonna do it. All right, on the other side. I'm so serious, too, right now. Got Neo, T.I., we gonna let them know. Sean ain't getting naked for nobody in no restaurant. Right here on Star 94.5, Orlando's only R&B.
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1: 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Heads up for a crash blocking a right lane in Seminole County. I-4 West past 434 causing slowdowns. I-4 West delays past the Beach Line, then past World Drive. Turnpike southbound, slow past Osceola Parkway. Up to speed on the 417 and the 429. 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I'm Dory Don.
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let you know Sean ain't getting naked in nobody's restaurant right here on Star 94.5, the soul of Orlando. I'm guest star for my big brother, Lorenzo Ice-T Thomas, and I'm looking for caller number 9 right now at 844-945-2945. I got a pair of tickets for you to go check out Fat Joe at Island H2O Water Park on August 15th. And are you smarter than Lorenzo? It will return on Monday. 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

0: Orlando, going to the phones now to see who's going to get on Lorenzo's guest list to check out Fat Joe at the Island H2O Water Park on August 15th. 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
1: Nay, yes.
0: Congratulations. I'm going to put you on Lorenzo's guest list to go see Fat Joe on August 15th at the Island H2O Water Park.
1: All right. Thank you.
0: Who you want to say hello to?
1: 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Everybody at Advent Health telling hey.
0: Well, I appreciate you hanging out with me. Hold on. 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Loud and proud. 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
4: Scattered showers and thunderstorms winding down this evening with overnight lows in the mid-70s. For your Thursday, once again, pretty good coverage of rain and storms across the area. Highs right around 90. And even higher coverage of rain and storms heading into Friday with temps again right around 90. From Channel 9 Eyewitness News, I'm meteorologist David Heckard.
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my homie, Tony Skull, and Tony's tripping. He is having random thoughts on this Wednesday. 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All right, now, turn your radios up. It's L Boogie on Star 94.

December 11th in Tampa, he will be with Usher for their R&B tour. Chris Brown on Star 94.5, the soul of Orlando. You want to get on our guest list for that? 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And while you're doing that, get ready for my homeboy Tony Sko and Tony's Trippin'. He is having random thoughts on this Wednesday. I'm not sure what this brother's thinking about. We gonna tap in with the next right here on Star 94.5, Orlando's only R&B.

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2: And if you don't know, now you know.
3: Yo, it's your man, Tony Sko, along with my brother, Sean Knight, on yet another Wednesday. So you know what that means, Sean?
4: Of course, Sko. What kind of thoughts are we having?
3: I got random thoughts. These thoughts are random. Do people born by C-section celebrate Labor Day?
4: Wow. Really, Sko?
3: Random thoughts. These thoughts are random. Who checks to make sure flight attendants are wearing their seatbelts?
4: Good question.
3: Random thoughts. These thoughts are random. You can't wear fingerless gloves without fingers.
4: Thanks, Captain Obvious.
3: These thoughts are random. Random thoughts. Hey, Sean, my wife asked me why I didn't call her this morning.
4: See, here we go. Wasco.
3: I said, because your name is Roz.
4: Man, she gonna get you one day, man, for real.
3: Random thoughts. These thoughts are random. How do you know when you're done doing nothing?
4: That's what we're doing today, Sko.
3: Random thoughts.
4: I know. These thoughts are random.
3: Sometimes, just for laughs, Sean, I call Papa John's and ask for Domino's number.
4: That's petty.
3: Random thoughts. These thoughts are random. And lastly on my random thoughts, a person exits a person as a result of another person entering that person. Think about that one.
4: Oh, Sko, I can't today, man.
3: Random thoughts. These thoughts are random. Yo, it's your man, Tony Sko, along with my brother, Sean Knight, on yet another Wednesday with Random Thoughts. These thoughts have been random.
4: 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Tony's Tripping is brought to you by Acceptance Insurance. Yeah, you're going to need some insurance dealing with that fool. All right, it's Sean Knight, guest starring for Lorenzo Ice T. Thomas on Star 94.5, Orlando's only R&B. 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
6: Better news now on I-4. 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That crash, I-4 westbound just after 434. It did have a right lane

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my homie, my big brother, Lorenzo Ice-T Thomas. 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

0: It's Sean Knight, guest star for Lorenzo Ice-T Thomas on Star 94.5, the soul of Orlando. So I was asking if you could have a chance to have a celebrity cousin, who would your cousin be? Going to the open mic, Teresa, who's your celebrity cousin?
1: It would be 50 Cent. I'm a big 50 Cent fan. He would be my cousin in my family. We would

0: 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It's Sean Knight, guest starring for the homie Lorenzo Ice-T Thomas. 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
3: Scattered showers and thunderstorms winding down this evening with overnight lows in the mid-70s. For your Thursday, once again, pretty good coverage of rain and storms across the area. Highs right around 90. And even higher coverage of rain and storms heading into Friday with temps again right around 90. From Channel 9, Eyewitness News, I'm meteorologist David Heckard.
4: Hey, family. Here's a reminder. Early voting has already begun, and August 18th is the Florida primary election. Keep in mind, Florida is a closed primary election state, so voters who are registered Democrat or Republican are able to vote the entire ballot this election. 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

0: so eloquently, don't you agree? DJ Reggie B's inside the Star Mix at 6 on Star 94.5. The Soul of Orlando, Sean Knight, guest starring for Lorenzo Ice-T Thomas on the MIC. And join us for the Heart and Soul Music Festival. 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
3: The Star 94.5 traffic update is sponsored by Orlando Health. On the Turnpike southbound, slowdowns from the 417 past Osceola Parkway. I-4 West, slow through downtown past the beach line, heavy 192 to Champions Gate. 192 westbound delays past World Drive, crash OBT southbound approaching the 417. The first step toward better orthopedic care is visiting Orlando Health Jewett Orthopedic Institute. 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

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Black Car Cancel returns on Monday. It's brought to you by Daytona Mitsubishi, home of the unbeatable deals on cars. But in the meantime, caller number 9 at 844-945-2945. I got a pair of tickets for you to go see Fat Joe at Island H2O Water Park on August 15th. Good luck from Star 94.5.

0: Shaw Knight guest starring for Lorenzo Ice-T Thomas. Black Heart Cancer returns on Monday. It's brought to you by Daytona Mitsubishi, home of the unbeatable deals on cars. I got tickets for you to go check out Fat Joe performing at Island H2O Water Park on August 15th. 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
1: Marie Johnson.
0: Hey, congratulations. You're caller number 9.
1: All right. Thank you.
0: Yep, I'm going to put you on Lorenzo's guest list to go check out Fat Joe on August 15th at Island H2O Water Park. Congratulations.
1: All right. Thank you.
0: Look, have an amazing Wednesday. Thank you so much for hanging out with me. I got to get some information from you. Loud and proud. 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
0: 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The homie Big Lip is up next. We'll talk tomorrow at 3 after JoJo. 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
4: Scattered showers and thunderstorms winding down this evening with overnight lows in the mid-70s. For your Thursday, once again, pretty good coverage of rain and storms across the area. Highs right around 90. And even higher coverage of rain and storms heading into Friday with temps again right around 90. From Channel 9 Eyewitness News, I'm meteorologist David Heckard.
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27: 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Heads up for a crash. I-4 West approaching the 408, blocking a right lane. I-4 West delays past the beach line, then World Drive to Champions Gate. Turnpike southbound, slowdowns past Osceola Parkway. 417 northbound, a crash blocking a right shoulder before Lake Nona Boulevard. The first step toward better orthopedic care is visiting Orlando Health Jewett Orthopedic Institute. 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That's traffic. I'm Dory Don.
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The first time I heard this song, I was on open up a restaurant called Pretty Wang's. I was so funny, right? Pretty Wang's. Pretty. Anyway, y'all, I'll be here all week. Star 94.5, we had the soul of Orlando, your man with issues, Big Lip holding it down. Now, listen, words been said about me, so issues are okay, all right? But anyway, y'all, it's Hump Day Wednesday. Let the antics begin. 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
5: 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Some people just learn the hard way. So a woman from Baltimore just learned you do not play around in Central Florida. So this woman was driving down I-75 and deputies say Janelle Wimbush was clocking 118 miles an hour after telling them she was trying to drive her family to Miami because they missed their flight for a cruise. Well, instead of cruising to the Bahamas, she ended up taking a free trip to the county jail. And that's one cruise Carnival does not offer, all right? And today also marks 3 years in Black history since the famous Montgomery Riverfront Brawl. You know what I'm talking about. You remember the chair, the folding chair. You know, social media turned into a whole superhero. Man, time flies. And in Tupac news, prosecutors have listed Suge Knight as a potential witness in the Keithy D. Myrtle trial. Now, Suge's name is on the witness list, but he's already said he has no interest in testifying, so we'll see if he actually takes the stand. And finally, O'Shea Jackson, that would be Ice Cube's son, says he keeps his 9-year-old daughter out of the spotlight on purpose, saying, "You do not have to share what you love with people who you do not love." And you know what, brother? I cannot argue with that. That's why I do not post pictures of my girlfriend, because our love is nobody's business and is disrespectful to my fiance. And I'll just play out. Well, anyway, let me just shut up. Anyway, y'all. And that's the Big Lip Report.
6: 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What do you want to tell the boss?
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